Mr. 305 checking in for the remix. You know they had that 75 Street Brazil. Well, this year's gonna be called Gaiocho. Que hola, gata, que hola, omega. And this how we gonna do it. Dale!

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2: 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It's cold, but it's true. It's so cold, it got warm. The kids out in the schoolyards playing. It's nice and calm.